0: Every story has a beginning, middle, and end. Oftentimes, people tend to forget about the one they've read before, the one they constantly have to fight for. We all know it very well. Starts with an L, ends with an E. Think about what it could be. Life is the topic of our play tonight, but if you had to describe it, what would it look like? Some say it resembles a labyrinth, but do we get to control what happens inside it? There is this Greek myth about the personification of destiny. It sounds like something straight out of a fantasy. Three powerful sisters, the goddesses of fate. Some people say they participate in each part of our lives, the beginning, middle, and end.
1: Your first

0: back, clawing at the fleeting rays of light, but you feel as they're slipping away from your sight. And you beg for just a moment more. But your fate made that decision lifetimes before.
1: Everyone has their own world, and each one of them is already planned. Around the web of our life and death, the endless threads twist and bend. Reach out your hand. Will you foresee the unwilling, pointlessly fixed in a certain spot, strangers by someone's command? Run as fast as you can. There will always be someone to find you and bring your story to an end.

but fields, as if you're but some ants beneath my soles, and I could crush you with my heels. But do not fear, just follow my command. Stay pliant and obey the orders given by my hands, for you are but a lump of clay. A god's an artist. Don't dare question my intention when I shape and mold your being with my steady hand.

0: into the crowd. Channel your deepest hate. Allow yourself to form the God's extension.
1: Always forward, never back. Most early memories fade to black, but the journey starts an exciting path. Oh, the memories it'll bring back. Think of life like a labyrinth, a confusing puzzle. Before you, you will often see an array of different pathways. What trail do you choose? Which path is best for you? How long do you walk until you switch hallways? Decisions, decisions, which one should you take? Make a sharp turn or simply head straight? Choose wisely, tactfully, because you never know when it's too late. But some things happen that you can't forget. A fever dream or a scare of a nightmare. Things you often can't control in this maze. Although luckily, they're rather rare. Why me though? What did I do? I'm a good person and so are you. So what causes these events? Who controls our path of fate? I'm sure you'd want to know too. But some questions are hard to answer and take some time to summarize. Take death, for example. What happens after the last sunrise?

0: Relaxification is a process of acquiring or restructuring a language. Some languages having a verb system that is aspectual and some having a tense system. So relaxification has occurred for African speech in that you won't find a copular verb. She gone. We don't have a verb to expressly predicate present tense. They mind. There's no verb to be.
1: No possessive state.
0: No possessive or copular verb, as it's called in linguistics.

creation is a process of acquiring or restructuring a language.

0: Wonderful.
1: Well, dearie, you're much older than I.
0: What? Hey, wait a minute, honey. I just got a long memory, that's all.
1: Dearie, do you remember when we
0: stayed up all night to get Pittsburgh on?

0: right flew at Kitty Hawk. But take it from me, I would rather walk. Dearie, life was cheery in the good old days gone by. Do you remember?
1: Uh-huh.
0: If you remember.
1: Well?
0: Well, dearie, you're much older than I.
1: I'll kill you.
2: Remember how they
0: loved Holly Lauder's act.
1: My wasn't the

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Little David was small, but oh my. Little David was small, but oh my. He fought big Goliath, who lay down and died. Little David was small, but oh my.

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Oh, Jonah, he lived in a whale. Oh, Jonah, he lived in a whale. For he made his home in that fish's abdomen. Oh, Jonah, he lived in a whale. 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

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You know what it is. 2021, man. Let's get it.

Sarah Jones, she calling me Modi. I ain't no hero. She want Novikov ideally, but she good with Nobby, Robert De Niro. I got £1 million painting on a wall somewhere in Victoria Mural. The man they're missing a nut.

spirits. Let's be serious. And for the record, the outfit costs 6k like a shot on a black magic. I don't do black magic and I don't do OVO. Love the French, but fuck the government, there's too much Islamophobia.